0: mindful of the adversities faced by refugees and the valuable contribution to Australian communities.
1: Those million got the opportunity to settle and build a life here in Australia, and this the week is a great idea to celebrate the generosity of Australia.
0: And 18 new community batteries are set to be built around Western Australia to harness the state's rooftop solar power generation. Construction has begun on the 13 batteries in Perth and 5 in Bunbury, which will be operational by May next year. The batteries will enable thousands of additional homes to pump energy back into the power grid. It could see power prices fall for use during the middle of sunny days. And overseas, an anti-racism rally has been held in Belfast in Northern Ireland after a serious knife attack triggered days of riots across the city. Around 3,000 people attended the demonstration after the riots saw people singled out on the basis of their skin colour. Demonstrators held banners reading "Refugees Welcome" and "Riots Don't Speak for Belfast." A Sudanese man is reportedly charged with attempted murder over the stabbing. Celebrations are continuing to mark the birthday of King Charles. Thousands of people gathered in central London for the annual Trooping the Colour ceremony, a traditional event to honour the British monarch's official birthday. That was just some of the royal procession. The day also featured gun salutes and a RAF flypast. And the English World Cup training kit stolen just before the side's first practice session in Kansas City has been recovered. Most of the items, including boots and balls, have been returned. There are reports the theft occurred while the items were being transported in a van from Florida. Kansas police have made two arrests following investigations. Meantime, in Peru, two police officers have arrested a suspected drug dealer while disguised as World Cup mascots Maple and Clutch, a moose and bald eagle. And in more World Cup sporting news this morning, Qatar and Switzerland concluded their game tied up 1-1. Right now, Brazil and Morocco are on one goal each in New York, with the match continuing. Haiti take on Scotland later this morning, while Australia's highly anticipated clash against Turkey is coming up this afternoon.
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6: Good morning, legends. 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It is 10:05. Your four-day forecast for Gippsland and the Valley for the rest of your Sunday. We're told general light winds. Top of 15 degrees. Tomorrow, partly cloudy day. Light winds, 16 degrees. Cloudy, high chance of a shower or two. 18 on Tuesday and 17 on Wednesday. Currently on the number one highway right here at 104.7 Gippsland FM. We have it on 12 degrees. Good morning, Gippsland.

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It's Gippsland and the Valleys 104.7 Gippsland FM. Good morning, Rosedale. It has just gone 12 past 10. Sunday morning, how are you going? I hope you've been well since we spoke to you last Sunday. Thanks, Lynn Harvey. Another beautiful program, as always. Lynn will be back tomorrow morning with her part of the country crew. Shoebox Shuffle, buckle up and hold on. We've got a lot to talk about this morning. Talking about all things Rosedale, you certainly brought your A-game to the Rosie Pub last night. A big trucking with Tim and Slide for MND. What an awesome night. Big turnout, massive turnout. I don't think there was a table or a seat that wasn't booked for the meal, but we'll be talking about that throughout the morning. If you'd like to be part of the program, it is your program. You are the drivers. You can jump onto the Dog on the Bone, 5134844. You can also head to Tim Ryan through Trucking with Tim, through Messenger and through all the social media pages as well. As the music rolls westbound on highway number one, 13 past 10, this is Brooks and Dunn, Neon Moon.

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You can listen to the program. Just go to gippslandfm.org.au, screen through down the page where it says listen live, trucking with Tim, and you'll be able to hit the play button. And you'll be set up just like Anne-Marie and Teresa up there in Sale. They were at the Rosie Pub last night. That was incredible. There were people from all over the place. Just incredible. It really was something else. And as the music continues on this Sunday morning, good morning. It's 21 past 10. Timmy Ryan with you. It's been an amazing week this week for yours truly. Simply amazing. And I can't thank you all, each and

Oh, that's just beautiful, isn't it? 23 past 10. Good morning, New G. Kane Murphy, he writes here this morning, "Hey, Timmy, Dad and I are tuned in for ya. Can I please play some Copperhead Road at some point?" No worries, Murph. And Murph Sr., Brad Oscar Barnes, heading west, mate. Listening in. Have a great show. Thanks, Brad, for your call. Jill Mace, you're an absolute champion over there. And a special good morning to everyone in Maui. Morning, Tim. Good to hear your cheerful voice. Keep up the good work. Small steps every day lead to amazing things. Thanks, Jill, for being a part of the program. Rob and Maureen Hanley. I knew you would enjoy those two from Adam Harvey. Good to hear that time again, Tim, hear your voice and the first couple of tracks. Well done. Well, thank you. Adam's just one of the best blokes absolutely ever. Sylvia Dobbin, good morning, Tim. Listening from Churchill. Another great morning of country music. And as I said, I had a really, really big week this week. And you legends have delivered. For those who are on social media, you know where I am at the minute. And I cannot thank you enough, each and every one of you, honestly. And I'll be thanking you for the rest of my life. You've certainly helped me get out of a position that I've never ever seen before. 25 past 10 as the music rolls on.

0: Oh, that is just beautiful, isn't it? Just beautiful. Brings me back to my old town in Morwell and Collins Street and the Farvers across the road and the Cusworths just down the street, Mary Street. Sue Jordan, I've seen you up there at Port Douglas chewing in some beautiful seafood, fruit salad yesterday. You're living the life. Now, you look after that toe there. That's most important. And last night at Rosedale, it was just something else. It was, that's why I'm probably a little bit croaky this morning. I drove home and I just couldn't get to sleep. I just couldn't turn off. It was unbelievable. There were mums and dads and cowboys and cowgirls and truck drivers and the little ones. The kids had an absolute ball. They were playing pool in front of me. And they were just having an absolute blast. They would keep me busy all night. They know more about country music than I do. They're coming up with all these new names. I'm thinking, gee, I haven't heard of that one before. But no, it was just a great night. And thanks to everyone who came along to support the slide for Neil Danaher to fight MND. It really was just a wonderful country atmosphere. Great pub. And yeah, maybe we'll be doing it again someday soon. All right, folks, and Sue Woman and you girls up there at Port Douglas, I hope you're all having a wonderful time, and I have no doubt. What's the temperature up there at the moment, Sue? Listening on the stream, just about everyone listens on the stream nowadays via gippslandfm.org.au. We got some Slim Dusty coming up for Errol and Jenny up there at Geraldine Jumbuck when the rain tumbles down in July. I haven't forgotten about that, Errol. But let's have a few words from our proud sponsors here of 104.7 Gippsland FM.
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0: I was just listening to the sponsorship announcements. And good morning to Mike and Maggie Foran this morning, if they're tuned in. How was Max Scorn's goal yesterday? Just did you see the run-up that he had? He was everywhere. He played a game of his life and two big goals, but that one that he kicked over the 50-metre line, that was just unbelievable. Unbelievable. But as the music rolls on, let's get into a legend. 25 to 11. This is Thomas Red and Maren Morris. They're craving you here on Gippsland FM. Good morning.

Hey, that's a great song, isn't it? Righto, as the music rolls on, good morning to, well, there's a lot happening in here. Rob, Baz, Fry, Gil Mace, you're an absolute sweetie. Thank you. Kane Murphy. Kane, hey, Timmy, me and Dad are tuned in for you. Can I please request some Copperhead Road, Kane? Oh, no worries. And good morning to all the Murph crew that are tuned in to this show, wherever you may be. It's just on 17 away from 11. You're unbelievable, every one of you, seriously. I take my hat off to you.

morning. You're looking good, maybe not. It's just on 14 to 11. Timmy Ryan with you, and I've been informed, mark this one in your diary, it's August Saturday the 15th. I don't know what's going on. There's something going on, though, and I know there's something going on in tyres, from my knowledge, but I don't know too much about it. But I have no doubt I'll give you more details about that. But if you'd like to mark something, I know it's got a bit to do with trucking with Tim, but young Courtney Jane, younger Logan Furness, Narelle Stevens, and John O'Tangy from Glengarry, they're preparing something. They're preparing something, and they're not telling me. All I know is all I have to do is turn up. That's all I have to do is turn up and enjoy the day. Now I'm getting a little bit nervous. You will have seen on all the social media pages there's a day being prepared for Trucking with Tim on the 15th of August. It's a Saturday night, and the event is going to be held in tyres, which is a pretty cool thing. And good morning, Steve and Cheryl Richards, who I bumped into the other day, taking a load of firewood up to Coolangatta Drive. It's a bloody beautiful view from up there. It's just sensational. So watch this space. Once I find out a little bit more about it, well, in fact, I'll have to ask them to give you the details, because Narelle Stevens and Courtney Logan and Jono, they're fairly tight-lipped about what's happening. So, well, they are, at least to me anyway. But now I am starting to get a little bit nervous. But if you're wondering what to do, I would suggest it's got country music involved in it, and it's probably got trucks and a few other bits and pieces. But we'll have to find out as time rolls on. Talking about time rolls on, now we've just gone from Moomba North Thorpe as we move over to Jumbuck. Good morning to Errol and Jenny. I spoke about Errol last week, playing his instrument, and he's learning to play Slim Dusty, When the Rain Tumbles Down in July. And Slim, if he was still with us, would have been 99 yesterday. And Errol and Jenny, I'm going to play Remember When next hour for you two. It's just a beautiful song, and it's always welcome here on the Trucking with Tim. But as requested by you two, hope you enjoy it.

0: Oh, God bless you, Slim Dusty. Righto, this is Music Rolls On. It's at 9 away from 11. Good morning to Stephanie Palin up there, Blue Blue, up there in Queensland. And a big morning to Cole and Vin and all the Palin crew. And I'll be telling you a little bit about Mark and Gay out there at Churchill, who I bumped into Mark on Friday. And he was a lucky recipient. See, I told you it takes a long time for me to get things done. Oh, dear me.
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0: This is one of his favourites, folks.

That is just absolutely beautiful, and I know it sits very, very close to Tom's heart, that song. Where the Pindon meets the ocean. I hope you enjoyed that one, Blue Blue. And what's the go with the Gold Coast Suns? Have they played yet, or are they still to play? I haven't been able to keep an eye on this week's footy. I've been pretty well busy playing country music all weekend, and I hope there's a game on Sunday afternoon. I'll be able to kick back on the couch, and Slim's got his new bed, and we'll be able to hopefully watch a bit of AFL. All right, folks, there's the music rolls on. As I was talking about Mark and Gay out there at Churchill this morning, Mark, I don't get things done quickly. And, well, this really is extreme, but Mark out there at Churchill won an autographed album from Tom, and it was delivered to Mark personally Friday, I should say, out at the yard. And I'm just looking here, Mark. This album was released in 2019. So if I do my maths right, I think that's about, is that six? No, that's 7 years ago. 2019, we're 2026, that's 6 and 1, 7. So yeah, so cherish that album, Mark. And it was really, really lovely to see you, mate. Lovely. Hope Gay's well. In the meantime, I'm wearing my Dolly shirt.

0: told Seven that 45 minutes after police found the man's body, they received a call from a family friend.
1: Police received a call from a friend of the man to say that he had concerns for the child's welfare and the man's welfare.
0: Overseas, there's continuing uncertainty about whether the United States and Iran will reach a peace deal after a week of intense diplomacy. Pakistan's Prime Minister, who's been mediating, says an agreement could be finalised and ready for signing this weekend. But Iran immediately expressed caution, saying it was responding to hesitation on the other side. The BBC's Joe Inwood reports.
2: We are not talking about some sort of grand solution to everything. We're talking about an extension of the ceasefire by 60 days and kind of the reopening of the Strait of Hormuz and some other agreements around lifting of sanctions, maybe unfreezing of assets. Basically, what we're looking at is putting the diplomatic situation back to where it was before this war started. The critics of President Trump say that he will have achieved precisely nothing other than causing a vast amount of disruption and destruction. And actually, the negotiating positions on his key issues will have been exactly back where he was before he started this war.
0: And back home, after a mild week of weather for much of the country, conditions will begin to shift. As a cold front moves across Australia, the majority of states and territories will begin to see wet and cold conditions later in the week. On the ABC, the Bureau of Meteorology's Angus Hines explained the conditions.
3: It's been incredibly mild over the last week or week and a half for large parts of the country, particularly southern and eastern areas of Australia. Now, at this time of year, it's a little bit difficult to describe the temperatures as warm because they're not particularly balmy out there, but what we've really been lacking in the last couple of weeks is the typical winter cold outbreaks. And what that has meant is a really prolonged run of mild temperatures when we're typically seeing quite cold weather.
0: And taking a look at sport now, it was a big night of AFL. Melbourne defeated Essendon 95 points to 50, while North Melbourne were the winners over the West Coast Eagles by just 1 point in Perth. The Sydney Swans were too quick for Port Adelaide, 93 points to 90 on home turf. Today, Richmond take on Brisbane and St Kilda play the GWS Giants.
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7: Righto, Highway 1, let's have a look at your four-day forecast for Gippsland and the Valley at 11:05. We're told a light winds 15 degrees, much the same as tomorrow, Monday the 15th of June, light winds and 15. Cloudy day on Tuesday, high chances showers most likely into the morning. 18 and 17 on Tuesday, currently on the number one highway right here at 104.7 Gippsland FM. We have it on 12 degrees for Mick and Fiona Courtney at Courtney Cartage this morning. Bit of Travis Sinclair.
8: At the summit of Deppa, Billy loaded up his rig. When a driver walked up to him, introduced himself as Nick. Well, Nick the Flash had the reputation for the fastest rig around. He said, "Hey Billy, where you headed?" Billy said, "To Sydney town." Real Nick the Flash just grinned a grin and said, "Well, come along. $500 says I'll beat you there." Well, Billy said, "You're on." As Nick drove off, he laughed out loud. "That 500's mine." Billy climbed up in his rig and he headed up behind. Billy reached Hamburger Hill and he was overweight. So he listened for the news, they'd close the Broadford plate. And as he jammed it into gear, he cursed his rotten luck. He reckons he had 50 Ks.

Billy reads the Aubrey cameras. He turned off all his lights. And he passed through undetected, then on to Gundagai. When he crossed the hills to Coolack, the rain came belting down. The road was greasy, jackknife hell, but Billy held his ground. The Roolin' was his biggest gamble, to the Weybridge he was bound. A logbook check and barbie plate, he knew that'd shut him down. Then he prayed to his maker, the station would be closed.

flat to the floor. Billy drew up ever closer, sat on Nick's back door. And side by side, K by K, the mighty diesel strain. They passed a sign, roadworks ahead, form a single lane. They thundered on neck and neck, neither giving in. With so much riding on it, to waver was a sin. And then at the final moment, Nick lost his nerve and braked. Billy ran his rig to victory.

Ah, good morning, Nambrock. You're looking well. Just on 10 past 11. And good morning to Lynn and John this morning. And hope you're both well. Of Traralgon, Travis Sinclair. I spoke to him during the week, in fact, and he's got some really excellent material that he's working on as we speak, and cannot wait to hear from him in due course. It's just on 11 past 11. Good morning, Mick and Fiona Courtney, as by requested, as the music rolls on this Monday morning. Good morning to Sue Wilson this morning. Sue, are you doing all your housework? Your house would be spot on, be immaculate. But in the meantime, legends, this has been an unbelievable morning. This is Justin Moore.

0: Hey, that's a nice song. We only play nice songs here on Truckin' with Tim. Justin Moore. Now, did I see that right? Scotty Baker, who's otherwise known as the Storm Chaser, did you just umpire your 900th game of football, Scotty? 900 games. What a absolute achievement. From all of us here at Truckin' with Tim, mate, well done. 900th game yesterday in local football. Unbelievable. I take my hat off to you, big fella. We're going to, this one's for you. It's one of your best mates in the industry. There's no doubt about that, Storm Chase. This is Damn Good Mates, Wolf Boys.
1: Well, you're driving back home down Route 56. You almost hit a roo and you end up in a

On the number one highway, north, south, east and west, we've got you looking for covered country music. It is full throttle in here this morning. In fact, can someone tell me, Storm Chaser, if you're listening, how many years does it take to umpire 900 games? I'm not sure how many. I know the AFL's 25 rounds or something. 25. Now, that's a long time. That is a big effort, Storm Chaser. That's almost half a career. Well, probably just about a complete career. Well done, Storm Chaser. Awesome effort, mate. Thank you very, very much. But in the meantime, as the music rolls on this morning, a big shout out to my good mate Carly this morning of Sale. Hey, I hope the sun's shining up there and the ducks are running around the lake.

On the number one highway, it is Gippsland and the Valleys 104.7 Gippsland FM. 22 past 11, one of the greatest songwriters of our time, Keith Urban. There's no question about that. He's been through some dark times and he has risen to the top. And one thing that I can say is what I've experienced this week. And no matter what you're going through out there, throw it back at its face. Just throw it back at its face. Whether or not it's a relationship breakdown, there's issues with the children, a financial issue you might have, like I've got, which is being repaired. A little bit like Cody Johnson, you know, Cody Johnson, a superstar. You know, people in Texas, big players in Texas, management of country music artists, said that he would not get anywhere. And he was financially broke. And then he got together with his wife, Brandy, and they co-wrote this song called The Painter. And then Cody Johnson could not see any colours. All he could see was dark greys. Everything was dark. And then he met Brandy, his wife. Now they got three children. And now look at that guy's look at his life now. It's just dragged him out of some dark areas like Keith Urban. Keith Urban had substance abuse. He was broke and he's been a survivor, and so's Tim Ryan. And if you're out there listening this morning and you're not feeling too good, you got to reach out. You got to get a better life back. And I know you can. We all can. If I can do it, you can too. And I spoke to a few people last night who are doing a little bit tough as well. And I totally understand. And like you know my details, I'm a very, very good listener, because I want to help as many people as I can. Now I'm being helped through what I'm going through. And it's been quite an incredible response from the Truckin' with Tim family. It really, really has. I've just been absolutely blown away of what happened in the last 7 days and what's going to be happening on continually happening on the 15th of August out at Tyres. But we all get to that position. We've just got to see that colours, the colours of the rainbow, the bright pastel colours that can help. You know, I took Slim to Inverloch the other week. I love the beach. My beach is my therapy. Sophie Gray, Gray Army, she bought me a calming candle for my birthday last year. And I use it every night. I come in and I light this calming candle. And I do take time out to meditate every day, no matter how busy I am at work, stressed out or, you know, tired. You got to take a little bit of time out for yourself. And I especially, if it's 20 minutes, even if it's 15 minutes, 20 minutes a day over a 24-hour period is not much. And I've got Apple iTunes, and they've got some wonderful meditation apps. I light that calming candle, shut out the world for 20 minutes, and I listen to my meditation feed from my iTunes account. You can throw it back at whatever life is throwing at you. And talking about Keith Urban, this is going to be another one of those great songs. This is Keith Urban. You're going to fly here on Truckin' with Tim. 26 past 11. Phil Dick's in the house with Country Vinyl in after 12.

0: Yeah, I know. It's pretty hard to see out of those dark tunnels. I know, trust me. I've been there a couple of times, but you can. Trust me. Right. 29 past 11. Oh, look what I just did last Sunday morning before radio, and not that I was doing it for anything else, but the amount of people that contacted and tapped me on the shoulder last night at the Rosedale Hotel and who have rang me or texted me or through Messenger through that they've what they witnessed last Sunday with Tim and where he is, that's installed hope and confidence in whatever they're dealing with. It's given them a hope and it's given them a ray of sunshine to say, you look, it's okay if Tim's cool enough to do this, which I wasn't, but it's now had a flow-on effect, like a wave coming into the shore. It's that effect that if I can do in whatever power that I may have, which is, yeah, I'm not much, but the amount of people that have spoken to me in all sorts of situations in life, the Truckman Tim family, have said you've installed hope, encouragement, to say what I would like to say in whatever issue they're dealing with. I know the issues, but I'm not going to be talking about them. But I just want to say thanks to everyone. Seriously, thank you to everyone. All right, folks, we better hear from our proud sponsors here at 104.7 Gippsland FM, Oz Post, and our good friends down there at Chickle Street, Young Signs, Dean and Danny, who love their country music here on Truckin' with Tim.
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0: And they've been a proud sponsor of radio station Gippsland FM since February of 1998 when I walked in there with a dream to believe and look at what we're doing now. We are absolutely achieving it. As the music rolls on this Sunday morning, a big one to my good mate Johnny Batista. He saw this bloke in the States here a few years ago. Good on you, legend. Phil Dick's in the house ready to go from 12 o'clock with Country Vinyl. Hold on.

Oh, yeah, Easton Corbin at 22:12, A Girl Like You. Hey, talking about special good morning to Charlotte this morning, Charlotte Fry. Glad to have you on board, Baz. And good morning to all your crew. Morning, mate. Tuned in, sitting by the fire, listening to some great tunes. And a great man. That's lovely, Baz. Good to hear your happy voice. I've got a technical issue with me phone this morning, and I'll have to try to work on that one. Jackie, glad to have you on board. Great show, Tim. Enjoy the sunshine. I will, Jack. Thank you. And a big good morning to Jack, too. The poster of Tim signing Jack's light blue polo shirt pops up from time to time on social media, and I'll never forget that, never. To everyone there, the pages, Carly Louise, Kelly Wells, Amy Sparrow out there at Ballara, and Deeksy, Andrew Deeks, Brad Murphy, Matthew Knight, Tim Dortmans, Angela Dobbin, Janine Lee, Carruthers, Sarah Kelly, Narelle Stevens, Billy Joe, Brett Tippett, you're a legend, mate. Stephanie Keon Schultz, glad to have you on board. Naomi Wright, Nathan Brand, Sue Duncan Membry, Leah Crosby, Ian Dykes, Michael Schultz, Travis White, Jane Bone. Nice to hear from all you guys from Through the Gears. And what a wonderful interview that you did just recently with the Waite family. That was just something else. And good on you. Brett Rex Miles, Thorburn, Bailey Bransgrove. Now, Bailey, did I see a picture of your Kenworth along the coastline of WA? That looked incredible. Night. Simon Ruff, Joe Marks, just to name a few. Nicole Dunbar, Tennille Heat, Hot, Sam Lee B, Kerry Siddle, and the music rolls on. Talia Thomas Shanley, if you're tuned in, Talia, I did see a post of yours, and you got the beautiful Shanley trucks that carted rice hulls and sawdust. Just incredible. Scotty Baker, Mick Clam, Leanne Stevenson, just to name a few. Lee Taylor, Ricky Siddle, Arthur Cunningham. As the music rolls on, it's we don't want to give up this morning. We're having too much fun. Too much fun. This is Easton Corbin of Royal Country.

Ah, nice stuff. Easton Corbin off his debut album. A little more country than that. And good morning to Shane Cullen and all the family there out there at Glengarry. Gee whiz. Sylvia Dobbin. Chris Harding, great show, mate. That was 2 minutes ago. Gee, radio works fast, doesn't it? Michelle Caulfield, keep on trucking. Timmy and Slimmy, big love and your support. McCullen and Shane out there at the mill, the paper mill, Merivale Mill. Shane, you go way back to the Friday morning breakfast shows, and that was some time ago. Certainly was. But as the music continues here at 14 away from 12, I was talking about this song a little earlier in the program. He's got One Last Call, Alan Jackson. I think it's happening in July in Nashville. This is called Remember When.

0: On the number one highway, it's Gippsland and the Valley's 104.7 Gippsland FM. Look at the time. It has been full throttle in here this morning. What a great song, Travis Sinclair. And the biggest test, Brad Oscar Barnes. Yeah, great work, Tim. Keep pushing on, mate. There's always light at the end of the tunnel. Yep, I understand that, Brad. Tracy Oakley writes here this morning, 4 minutes ago. Great show this morning, Tim. Matthew Knight, thank you. Yeah, I see that. Check on your mates. A single by Johnny Boy on Spotify as well. Jason Fairley, top show, mate. Keep up the good work. You guys are incredible. And talking about incredible, this young lady who's just walked in here this morning has joined me in the studio. Her name is Ray Lee. We spoke to Ray there about 6 weeks ago, and she's getting a new album out, and she's putting a book together, Gippsland Girl, and she's got an EP out called Powered by Love. She joins me this morning in the studio this morning. Good morning, Ray Lee.
1: Good morning. That was very, very nice intro, and I just came in because I wanted to give you a hug and some homegrown food and say hello.
0: Oh, that's very kind of you. Very, very kind of you. Now, what have you got over there in that big basket of yours?
1: I've got limes because my lime tree's overflowing. I've got a pumpkin. I don't know if you like pumpkin, but eat your veggies.
0: I love pumpkin, mate.
1: And I've made some relish. This one's a mixture of green and tomato relish because, you know, at the end of the season, you end up with a whole bunch of green tomato. I didn't know that you can make green tomato relish. So you're going to have to try that one out. And some fig jam because my fig tree was just overflowing this year as well. So there's a few gifts for you to keep you going.
0: Oh, that's very, very... Have you ever walked into a radio studio before and then the first thing you speak about is green relish?
1: No, I've been really getting into my gardening lately. And, I mean, we're so lucky in this area to have so much great growing soil. So I'm having so much fun and I'm learning a lot.
0: Wow.
1: And it's really nice to be able to give it to you as well and share it.
0: Thank you. Thank you. Now, we spoke to you, and I mean, some of the material that you write, it's quite poetic, but it's so raw and open and honest, Ray.
1: Mm.
0: I mean, I ask a lot of songwriters, where do they put themselves in when they put pen to paper? And what about what's the story for you? Like, where do you grab moments of time? Is they more like Keith Urban, a lot of his stuff's personal, you know?
1: It's very vulnerable. And for me, songwriting started as my diary entries. So they were never meant to be written for anyone else to ever hear most of my songs.
0: Wow.
1: It was a really long and hard journey to be brave enough to share such vulnerable things. Mm. Vulnerable to me. Other people might not see that, but to me it was extremely scary to share some
0: to
1: of these
0: put
1: songs.
0: Yourself out there.
1: Like Find a Better Day, I was just telling you, I wrote that song to cheer myself up when I was struggling.
0: Yeah.
1: And I was like, I need a happy song that I can sing and I can play and it's gonna make me feel better when I'm having a crappy day.
0: Yeah.
1: And I not once thought, oh yeah, I'm gonna put this on radio or on a CD or whatever. It's just when I went to do my first EP, it was one of those things, it always made me feel better. So I thought, well, if I share that and it makes other people feel better, that would be amazing. And I have a good mate that I met through releasing that song from Tasmania, and he got it tattooed on his arm, Find a Better
0: Day,
1: because it helped him through some tough times
0: amazing
1: as well. So
0: I
1: love how music, since sharing it and being brave enough to share it, I love how I've been able to then meet people like you, Tim, who we get to be connected through music, that it's these deep, vulnerable moments that I was, you know, I was shaky when I first started sharing and lifting up my voice and being public about some of the struggles I've been through.
0: Yeah.
1: But by being vulnerable and sharing my music and sharing my stories, I get to meet other incredible people, and I've been encouraged by that. So
0: that's
1: I'm glad
0: amazing. Well, it must have had to happen today. I know your husband's playing soccer and somewhere in the valley, and you said you're coming down, and it just must have, because the feed that I've had from, I mean, I was vulnerable last Sunday. Mm. You may have seen that clip.
1: Yeah.
0: It's had something like 51,000 views. But the impact that's made on the Truck and Tim family, just like your material, Ray, it can change people's lives.
1: Yeah.
0: I mean, the amount of feeds that I've got there personally, just through helping people through dark times, like your music, like what Tim does, it's pretty powerful.
1: It's the difference between hope and lack of hope, or faith and lack of faith. And I think it's no think. I know that we all need each other,
0: yeah.
1: Especially when times are dark. Yeah. So it's what helps us keeping on, trucking on, as you'd say. Keep trucking on.
0: Well, I tell you what, we're gonna organise another time for you to come down here. Is that okay, by you?
1: Yeah, no, I'd love to
0: bring your
1: out.
0: Guitar.
1: Yeah.
0: We'll run amok.
1: A couple of larrikins.
0: we'll run amok on the Truck with Tim program. But look, thanks for popping in and saying hello.
1: Anytime.
0: Unfortunately, the news is upon us. But
1: let's go.
0: But thank you so much. And I hope your husband kicks a goal today.
1: I'm sure he wants to.
0: Ray Lee, Gippsland Girl, through and through. Thanks so much for your time this morning.
1: Thank you.
0: It's okay. It's the wheels and trucks that carry this country. The Gippsland truckie really carries Gippsland. Until we speak again in 7 days' time, it's Tim Ryan saying thank you and bye for now.
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3: Hello, I'm Alyssa Delves. A Nationals MP is calling for more to be done to protect beachgoers from sharks across New South Wales after a woman was left in a critical condition following an attack in Sydney yesterday. Speaking to Nine, David Littleproud says the government must keep Australians safe.
4: And the reality is that a shark come in, yes, it's their habitat, but we're not asking for all their habitat. We're just asking for the small parts around the beaches to be able to have the technology, whether that be drum lines, whether that be nets, or whether that be actually drones. The reality is we should be able to do that. We should be able to enjoy the beaches of this great island nation.
3: Meantime, Charlie Virko pulled the woman in her 30s out of the water yesterday at Coogee Beach in Sydney. The off-duty lifeguard told ABC he was glad to have his surf lifesaver training.
5: I knew that to signal to the beach and get them on the same page of what was going on out the back. So when I did end up getting close to shore, a lifeguard were there, paddled with a board up to me. And when we got to where we could stand, he actually grabbed her legs and I grabbed her torso and we carried her onto the sand.
3: Several beaches from Maroubra to Bondi remain closed today. The Labor government's immigration minister has praised his Liberal counterpart today. It comes after the Shadow Minister for Home Affairs, Jonathan Dunningham, today announced he'll quit politics before the next election. The Tasmanian senator says he wants to focus on his family.
6: So 25 years of my life dedicated to long hours and being away from home a lot has taken a toll on my family, and so we've made a decision, of course, that this is in the best interests of my family and I.
3: On Sky, Tony Burke says the Liberal Party has lost one of their best and brightest.
7: There'll be plenty of times when Senator Dunningham and I are sparring, and you know, he'll say some pretty harsh things.

0: A permanent memorial will be established at Bondi Beach to remember those killed 6 months on from Australia's deadliest terror attack. The New South Wales government has pledged $8.3 million to support the Jewish community. It comes after 15 people were gunned down in a targeted anti-Semitic attack at a Hanukkah celebration on the 14th of December last year. $2 million will be allocated to Waverley Council in Sydney's East to build the memorial, while another $2 million will be provided to school-based support and trauma-informed programs and grants. A vigil will be held at the beach tonight to honour the victims of the tragedy. And overseas workers have removed President Trump's name from the Kennedy Center in Washington, complying with the judge's ruling that the performing arts venue cannot be renamed without an act of Congress. The center's board, which is chaired by Mr. Trump, voted in December to rename it the Donald J. Trump and the John F. Kennedy Memorial Center for Performing Arts. And taking a look at sport, football fans are gathering around Australia today to cheer on the Socceroos in their first FIFA World Cup match. Peter Hislop has more.
1: From designated fan viewing zones to local clubs and private homes, there'll be no shortage of green and gold paraphernalia worn today. The Socceroos kick off their 2026 FIFA World Cup campaign against Turkey in Vancouver at 2 p.m. Australian Eastern Standard Time. State and territory governments are offering live sites for fans to view the matches. While there will be extended trading hours for venues across some cities, so fans can get behind Australia on football's biggest stage.
0: And in more World Cup sporting news this morning, Qatar and Switzerland concluded their match tied up 1-1. The result was the same for Brazil and Morocco, who also finished in a 1-1 tie. Haiti take on Scotland this afternoon.
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7: Yes, we can look forward to a partly cloudy day today with a maximum of 15 and a 10% chance of rain. Tomorrow, Monday, 15th of June, we've got a minimum of 3, a maximum of 15 again. Again with a partly cloudy day and a 10% chance of rain. Then on Tuesday, 16th of June, we've got a minimum of 6, maximum of 18, it's very repetitious, a shower or two, up to around about 4 millimetres of rain. And then on Wednesday, we've got a minimum of 9, maximum of 17, and a partly cloudy day.
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7: Yes, good afternoon and welcome to this edition of Country Vinyl. My name is Phil Dick and I've put together another edition of the show where the great country songs of the 1950s, 60s and 70s are featured. Included in today's tracks is Don William, who recalls a gypsy woman, Kitty Wells is Making Believe, and Don Pardon is taking us to an Indian reservation. And we have a song included by Johnny Paycheck in his 1977 to open today's country vinyl, Take This Job and Shove It, top Billboard's country chart while spending 18 weeks on the charts. It's released on the Epic label. Johnny Paycheck is suggesting that we take this job and shove it.
9: Take this job and shove it.

Lee Kernaghan included High Country on his 1992 debut album. That was titled The Outback Club, and that album won the Area Award for the Best Country Album at the 1993 Awards and was certified double platinum in 2001. And Ned Miller is next on today's Country Vinyl with Do What You Do Do Well. That was recorded in 1965, and the song reached number 7 on Billboard's Country Chart.

Kerry Austin's career began in 1970 in her home country of Australia. When aged 14, she was invited to be included in the Australian leg of a tour by Johnny Cash. And her success continued well into the 2000s. The recordings included her cover in 1902-004 of Son of a Preacher Man. That was a hit in 1968 for Dusty Springfield. After topping the country chart in 1970, Ray Price's For the Good Times was awarded the Song of the Year at the 1971 Academy of Country Music Awards. It was written by Chris Christopherson and recorded at Columbia's Nashville Studios. Ray Price and For the Good Times.

We heard Hot Apple Pie on Country Vinyl with We're Making Up. That was a track from the self-titled album released on Dreamworks Nashville in 2005. The three songs from that album charted as singles, and they included We're Making Up, which reached number 50 on the country chart. My name is Phil Dick, and I do hope you're enjoying the show I'm bringing to you today. The time is 27 minutes past 12. And Loretta Lynn is about to tell us about her early life as a coal miner's daughter in Butcher Hollow, Kentucky.

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3: Silver cord

Don Williams with I Recall the Gypsy Woman. That was the song he first recorded in 1973. It became a major hit for him in Great Britain during 1976. It reached number 13 on that chart when country music was undergoing a major revival in England around about that time. Swimming Around was written and first recorded by Floyd Tillman in 1949 and covered that same year with a duet put down for Capitol by Margaret Whiting and Jimmy Wakely. Spending 28 weeks on what was in the Billboard's Folk Records bestsellers chart, with 17 of those weeks at number one, and itself covered within a few weeks of that release by another version by Ernest Tubb, Margaret Whiting and Jimmy Wakely with their Slippin' Around.

Jackson, Mississippi on a Saturday night, especially when there was three of them and only one of me. But they all started laughing and I felt kind of sick. I knew I'd better think of something pretty quick, so I just reached out and kicked old Green Teeth right in the knee.

0: coast of Arkansas. Well, I think I'm gonna reroute my trip. I wonder if anybody'd think I'd flipped if I went to L.A. via Omaha.
1: Charlie Daniels, the original Uneasy Rider, recorded in 1973 for the Kama Sutra label. It reached number 9 on the Hot 100. Written by John D. Loudermilk, and first recorded in 1959 by Marvin Rainwater, when did not chart, Indian Reservation became a hit when Don Pardon's cover was released on Pi in 1967. It reached number 20 on the Hot 100 and number 3 in the United Kingdom. It was subtitled The Lament of the Cherokee Nation. Don Pardon with his Indian Reservation.

Featuring a historic suspension bridge and waterfalls and set amid lush, moist gullies, giant mountain ash trees and stunning tree ferns, the Tarrabulga National Park is the ideal destination for a day trip. The public visitor centre is designed for wheelchair access, and although it's on an unsealed surface, and picnic tables and seating are provided. 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And please note that dogs, cats and fires are not permitted in the park.

Patrick Lyon with Love Me, Honeydew. That was a track from the Today, Tomorrow and Forever album that was released after her death in 1963. Produced by Owen Bradley, and the album contains material from her early days. That was recorded in the 1950s when she was working for 4-Star Records and had never been previously released. It's great to have that in my personal collection, actually. Written in 1936. Cool Water has been voted by the Western Writers of America as the number 3 top Western song of all time. It's been covered many times since by the Sons of the Pioneers in 1941, and Frankie Lane's Cool Water peaked at number 2 on the British charts in 1955. On country vinyl, Frankie Lane with his Cool Water.

0: Australia's Howie Brothers with My Shoes Keep Walking Back to You. That was the cover they included on their 20 Love Songs album of a song that topped the Billboard Country chart when it was first released by Ray Price in 1957. Porter Wagoner charted 81 single hits during a lifetime in the entertainment industry. Among those hits was, in 1965, his Green Green Grass at Home. He reached number 4 on Billboard. On today's show, Porter Wagoner with his Green Green Grass of Home.
1: The old hometown looks the same.

Then I awake and look around me at these four gray walls that surround me. And I realize that I was only dreaming. 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Arm in arm, we'll walk at daybreak, when again I'll touch the green, green grass of home.

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0: With the Alinta Energy app, you can monitor your usage while the kettle boils, set up payments before the spin cycle's done, and sort your bills without stepping away from the chook in the oven. Because let's be honest, your focus is better spent making sure Pongo gets his Arvo walkies. 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
4: Thank you very much. Well, I think you know, I come from a land down under. And we'd like to do a song for you. It's great to be here on the Opry. And this song is about a big cattle station, what you people would call a ranch, up there in the Northern Territory. And it's a song about a day in the life of a ringer, or as you would say, a cowboy, I guess. It's only a small station of about 2 million acres. And through that station, we have the Ord River. And it's real Crocodile Dundee country. They allow for 3 head of stock to be taken each day by the crocodiles. So we'll tell you all the story about Bring It From The Top End. Here we go.

Sandusky on Country Vinyl with Ring It From the Top End. That was recorded in 1992 and we heard it on Gippsland FM 104.7. The time is 3 minutes past one. Sandy Posey and Australia's Judy Stone had simultaneous hits in 1966 with Born a Woman, with Sandy Posey recording her version for MGM in Nashville. They peaked at number two on Billboard's country chart. Sandy Posey with Born a Woman.

Kevin Chigo telling how he ain't going to build a fallout shelter. My name is Phil Dick, and I hope you're enjoying the songs I'm playing today on Gippsland FM 104.7. And Matt Flanders is next on today's show with his cover of By the Time I Get to Phoenix. That was a song was written by Jimmy Webb and was first recorded by Johnny Rivers in 1965. Then it became a major hit for Glen Campbell in 1967, winning him two awards at the 10th Annual Grammys. And on today's country vinyl, Matt Flinders is telling what will happen by the time he gets to Phoenix.

Joe Belly's country rocker Mel Rowley with his Hit and Miss Love Affair. Mortal Blast recorded their own cover with pen in hand during the late 1960s. The song was written by Bobby Goldsberry to include on his 1968 album for United Artists, and that was titled Honey. The first to record the song's release as a single was Johnny Darrell. It peaked number 3 on Billboard's country chart, also for United Artists. And that was following the original 1968 release. Johnny Darrell with Pen in Hand.

Roy Bandy with Yesterday Once More. That was his tribute to Patsy Cline, Johnny Horton, Hank Williams, and other artists who made country music so popular during the 1950s, 60s and 70s. That's a time I unfortunately remember very fondly. Recorded by Kitty Wells, a single in 1955, Making Believe spent 15 weeks at number 2 on Billboard's country chart, that reaching number 1. That was a record on that chart for a single to hold number 2 that one single week at number 1. On country vinyl, Kitty Wells is Making Believe.

Waylon Jennings with Sally Was a Good Old Girl. That was a track from the Waylon at JD's album. He recorded for the Sounds Limited label in 1964. And recorded that at the Arizona Recorders in, would you believe it or not, Arizona. And I do hope you're enjoying sharing today's songs from hits and from Country Vinyl. Another program that I find I produce every week is Hits from the Past, and it goes to air every 2 hours, every Tuesday from 2 o'clock. And it features popular hit songs from the 1950s, 60s, and the 70s. The next song on today's Country Vinyl is from 1981, recorded on his Country Classics album, Lee Conway with The Door Is Always Open.

Sinclair with Kick the Kenny. And you're listening to Country Vinyl on Gippsland FM 104.7. The time is 25 minutes to 2. And Lynn Anderson's next on the playlist with her 1970 recording of the number one hit for Johnny Ray in 1951, Cry. That was put down for Columbia and peaked at number 3 on Billboard's Country Chart. Lynn Anderson with Cry.

That was Marty Robbins with The Story of My Life. That's another seldom heard song that I found in my collection. Recorded in 1957 on Columbia and the whistling in the background by the Brave Kind of Singers. The Story of My Life topped Billboard's country chart. And next we have the Bushwhackers with There When the Rain Tumbles Down in July. It was written by Slim Dusty and first recorded by him in 1946. And is recognised as its first commercial recording. It's been covered by Lee Kernaghan and Slim Dusty's daughter, Anne Kirkpatrick. And on today's country vinyl, the Bushwhackers and the Rain Tumbles Down in July.

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Jenny Pruitt with an old-time religion. That was the gospel songs included in a list published in 1873. Although some music scholars believe the origin of old-time religion may have been as an English folk song during the 1600s. And Roy Drusk had a hit in 1961 with Three Hearts and a Tangle. Once recorded for Decca, it reached number 2 on the country chart and 35 on the Hot 100. Roy Drusky had Three Hearts and a Tangle.

Miley Cyrus telling everyone that girls just want to have fun. That was a cover of a 1983 hit from Cyndi Lauper that Miley Cyrus included on the 2008 album entitled Breakout. And she recorded that for the Hollywood label.

And that takes this edition of Country Vulnerable close. I do hope you enjoyed today's show, and please, whenever you can, support the sponsors that make community radio possible. Without them, Country Vinyl and many other programs certainly wouldn't exist. But don't go away. Ricky Sinclair is here with his Ricky's Music Mix to take you through the afternoon. You'll have some great tracks to play, I'm sure. Don't go away. Ricky's coming right up as soon as Country Vinyl finishes. Until next week, in the words of the great Hank Williams, good laws will and the creeks don't rise. Bye for now.

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Good afternoon, hello, and welcome to Ricky's Music Mix on this Sunday afternoon. That was Bobby V and Rubber Ball. My thanks to Phil Dick for a fantastic country vinyl program as well. The number here is 513-48444. That's 513-48444. If you like a song between now and 4 o'clock, I just want to say a good afternoon. It's great to be in the studio with you on this Sunday arvo. And let's keep moving along here with some more music for you. And do this one from Connie Francis.

That was The Seekers and A World of Our Own. Before that, you heard from Bon Jovi and Always, and Connie Francis with Jealous Heart. Okay, let's play this one especially for Joan.

The Everly Brothers and Wake Up, Little Susie. Before that, Celine Dion and My Heart Will Go On.

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Let's keep moving along here with some more great music. Here's the Beatles.

Susie Quattro, and If You Can't Give Me Love. And before that, you heard from the Beatles, and Help also in that bracket was The Seekers, and I'll Never Find Another You. Hot Chocolate with You Sexy Thing, and The Carpenters with They Long to Be Close to You. Gippsland Water is inviting local students to take part in the annual National Water Week poster competition. 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For the first time, the competition has expanded to include Year 7 and 8 students, giving more students the chance to get involved. Managing Director Sarah Cumming said the competition encourages students to learn about responsible water use. She said it inspires students to think about everyday actions they can take to help protect this precious resource for future generations. Some simple tips to help local students become water heroes may include taking 4-minute showers, making sure there are no leaking taps, or using a sponge and bucket to wash the car. There are a range of prizes up for grabs, with local winners automatically entered into the state competition. Entries close at 5 p.m. 11th of September. Local winners will automatically entered into the statewide competition as part of National Water Week. 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If you want to enter the Gippsland Water poster competition, okay. 5134844 is the number. If you want someone between now and 4 o'clock, I'll just want to say a good afternoon. Here's one for all the beautiful women out there. Good afternoon.

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That was Elvis Presley. And he's saying for us, always on my mind on Gippsland FM 104.7, your community connection. And here's one for you, Rose, via request.

0: The Rose, Bette Midler, gives Slam Fan 104.7 your QB connection from the movie The Rose. Remember that? Yeah, with Bette Midler. She was in a few movies over the years. Some great stuff too. I think she was in what was it, Mermaids with Danny DeVito. And yeah, those kind of ones. Okay, hits 3 o'clock.
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Before that, you heard from, who else we have in there before that song was there by the Carpenters? Seal, Kiss from a Rose, from the movie Batman Forever. We know the one with Jim Carrey and is Alicia Silverstone who plays Catwoman? Anyway, yeah. Here's Johnny O'Keefe.

Leslie Gore, it's my party at 15 minutes past the hour of 3 o'clock. My goodness, we're having a great little program here today, playing some great stuff. Hope you enjoy it as well. Here's the Searchers.

Robert Holmes and Escape the Pina Colada song on your side, FM 104.7. It's 25 minutes past the hour of 3 o'clock. Okay, it's time for one for all the kids out there. I hope you enjoy this one. This is for all our kids out there today. I hope you're having a great day. 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

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Oh, feet. 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

0: 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Before that, you heard from, who else in that bracket? Sorry, I've just got to find it right now. Ah, Counting Crows and Accidentally in Love. It's 3:36.
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Yours next to Ricky Sinclair with the Ricky's Music Mix right up until 4 p.m. this afternoon. It's what's it now? 3:44, so we're on the home road stretch going up to 4 p.m. this afternoon. Here's Dolph Shannon.

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At our house, Skip Sane FM 104.7, your community connection. Does anybody know the familiarization with our house? It's on an ad. I'm not going to tell you what ad because it's there. Anyway, you know, anyway. Okay, here's Natalie Cole.

Natalie Cole and Love, L-O-V-E, okay? Now, I'm just saying, Fan 104.7, your community connection. Let's have a look at this one. The Yolande Mandrill Singers are having a platinum concert, 70 Glorious Years of Song, at 2 p.m, Saturday the 20th of June, 2026, at the Traralgon Uniting Church in Park Lane in Traralgon. Parking is at rare. Tickets are $30, adults $5, for school students. 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It's time for me to say goodbye. Thank you so much for your company. Thank you so much for your phone calls. I will catch you again on Tuesday. For the Country Crew, until then, have a great weekend. Take care of yourselves, look after each other, and remember, I'll always love you. Until I catch you again on Tuesday, it's bye for now.

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And that, of course, the Rolling Stones from Tattoo You 1981, Start Me Up. Now, I started putting this show together. I had, I think, 4 songs ready to go. Short songs, or relatively short. And an email came through from Greg in Perth. And he asked if I would play a song from the Allman Brothers at the Fillmore, Mountain Jam, which goes for over 30 minutes. I love long songs, so of course I'll play it. And then along with the relatively short ones, I added a couple of my own long ones. And that is what's on the menu for tonight. So now, the Allman Brothers Band on Raised on Rock.

0: Thank you. Thank you very much.
1: You're welcome very much. The Allman Brothers Band, Mountain Jam for Gregory in Perth from at the Fillmore. Here on Raised on Rock. We're now going to hear a song from 1977. Bob Welsh, formerly of Fleetwood Mac, had an album out called French Kiss. It had two big hits, Sentimental Lady and Ebony Eyes. Well, we're not going to hear either of those. If you want to hear them at some stage, email me, raisedonrock@gmail.com. This is the last track on the album, track 12, entitled Outskirts, right here on Raised on Rock.

If you're on the outskirts of just joining us, it's Raised on Rock, and we have the Boston Rag. We also have the street fighting man, like Mark O'Neill, fighting for the best rock.

You're listening to Raised on Rock. And that was Street Fightin' Man Rod Stewart covering the Rolling Stones from An Old Raincoat Won't Let You Down. Now that could have been the name of a Faces album. That was released in 1969 and Ronnie Wood was all over that one. Before that, Steely Dan and the Boston Rag from Countdown to Ecstasy 1973. And that song almost could have been a Crosby, Stills, Nash & Young song, but it is a Steely Dan original. Top of the set, Outskirts by Bob Welsh from French Kiss, 1977. Now we'll go to 1973 and Tales of Topographic Oceans by Yes, and we will hear Ritual, some prog rock here on Raised on Rock.

You're listening to Raised on Rock. That was Ritual by Yes from Tales of Topographic Oceans. Now, for that album, they brought in Alan White, who was a monster rock drummer. Prior to that, we're getting late. Anyway, if there's time at the end, I'll talk about that. We better get to I think it'll be the last song. We're going back to 1974, Deep Purple in London, and Space Truckin' here on Raised on Rock. So

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1: Deep Purple's Space Truckin' from Live in London, 1974, released in 82, re-released in 2003. Wow, Space Truckin' indeed. Okay, now I've got a secret song for Sassy because she's in the foyer with all 737 Mark's Angels having a Gemelli dinner. Because she's recreated the Gemellis that used to be across the street from Fenway Park in Boston. And the only male in that room is Barry Goudreau, who we flew here on the Raised on Rock jet. So they're not listening, and here is a secret song for Sassy.

God Only Knows, the Beach Boys here on Raised on Rock. Now, what I was starting to say at the end of the Yes song, Tales of Topographic Oceans, they just brought in Alan White, who was just a monster of a rock drummer. Prior to that, they had Bill Bruford, an amazing drummer, but more toward the jazz style. So once Alan joined, and I guess you would have noticed on the song that I played, Ritual, Bill didn't play that sort of way, but it made a big difference on this album. And up until recently, I could not listen to it. It was a double album, and it just seemed bloated and probably could have been a single album. But then I bought a book called The Listening Guide to Tales of Topographic Oceans. And it doesn't tell you how to listen, but it explains everything. I got the Super Deluxe Edition that cost a fortune. And over a few days, I played all the CDs while reading the book. So I was listening to the music without really concentrating, thinking how I hate it. Well, now I like it quite a bit. It's not my favorite Yes album, but yeah, I still say it might have been, could have been a little bit shorter, but it's a fine album. Rick Wakeman didn't like it, and he left for a spell. Patrick Moraz came in for one album on keyboards. Rick came back for two more and then left again. But anyway, that's a tidbit of Yes history, and I better get out there. There won't be any spaghetti and meatballs left. So until we meet again, this is Mark O'Neill on behalf of Sassy, the 737 Marx Angels that she oversees, and Barry Goudreau saying may God be with you and keep on rockin'.

birds, the dogs are not barking, the sun is not on fire. 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

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Our next song's a Jailhouse Rock, Elvis Presley, Little Darling, Neil Diamond, The Great Pretender, Platters, Sealed with a Kiss, Brian Lineland.

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Last song is Rubberball, Bobby V, Do You Love Me, The Counters, Yucky Yuck, The Coasters, Shake, Round Roll, Bill Haley. Bye from Diane.

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0: Good evening, I'm Wayne the Wanderer, and of course with me is my offsider, Yvonne.
1: I'm Yvonne. Hope we're all well tonight.
0: Yes, after a big day.
1: Yeah, so what have we got coming up?
0: Well, I'll go first. I'll give you time to get you organised in. We'll go with Road Train Blues, Slim Dusty and Gumtrees by the Roadway.

0: by the creek. 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
1: Holy! 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Someone God. Trod on the cat.
2: God help me. Well, coming up next, I have Rattlin' Bones with Casey Chambers and Shane Nicholson. And I think you and me in a bottle of whiskey, Andrew Swift.
1: That is dangerous. You thinking, oh,
2: me
1: blimey.
2: Wine. I mean, not wine, whiskey.
1: Yes.
2: Not good. Well, I cope better with wine. I mean, whiskey than wine.
1: She doesn't even know she's already drunk, see?
2: Not. Stop telling stories. Here we go.

0: You and Me and A Bottle of Whiskey, Andrew Swift. What a great song, isn't it?
1: It is a great song for nights where you get lost.
0: Yeah, that's right. For sure. Well, especially for me. I think lost is in my name.
1: Wayne Lost.
0: Yeah, Wayne Lost. That's it.
1: Yeah.
0: Okay, coming up next, one going out to Joan with Big White Volvo, Sharon Benjamin.

0: I've done all the... That's right. I have done all the dumb things.
1: That's your middle name, isn't it?
0: Lee Kernaghan and Adam Brand.
1: Oh, I'm not that silly.
0: What, to admit that? Oh, come on. What's wrong with that? Everybody knows anyway.
1: Well, I've done dumb things before internet and computers and phones, mobile phones.
0: Everything makes it easier for you now. Google does it all for you.
1: I am Google,
0: aren't I? Yeah, that's right. That's what I said. Google does it all for you. Right, Mrs. Google, what do you got?
1: Oh, gee. It's really put me on the spot because I'm usually well organised and I haven't got anything.
0: You've got organised chaos, haven't you?
1: I can't get my USB stick working.
0: Oh, I don't know.
1: I think it's because this computer's plugged in and I can't get my Apple iTunes.
0: She's
1: on
0: having
1: the
0: a
1: computer
0: major
1: either.
0: Problem here. And, do you want me to? Oh, I can't. No. You play a song off the computer.
1: Okay,
0: and then you can try it without the computer plugged in.
1: I'm going to play
0: a song. Oh, that'd be good. Well done.
1: And I'm not going to sing.
0: Oh, hallelujah.
1: Thank God you say. Yeah. I'm going to play. And I just...
0: Blimey, Charlie, I think somebody started it. Stop tickling her, whoever you are.
1: Oh, dear. I'm going to play Black Dog by...
0: somebody, anyway.
1: Led Zeppelin.
0: Just play it, will you?
1: Black Dog by Led Zeppelin. And then I'm going to play... I'll wait and see.
0: Wait and see, I think so.

0: 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For more information, phone Carol on 0439 344 365. 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

0: 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And coming up next, I have Horror Movie with Skyhooks and Come Back Again by Daddy Cool.
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0: Right here on Gippsland FM. 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
1: I definitely play great tunes.
0: Oh, Jesus. Okay, so do I. Highway Junkie, Gary Allen, and then Hot Rod Hart, Adam Brandon, his little mates.

0: Oh, yeah.
1: Yeah. Coming up next, I have Knocking on Heaven's Door by Guns N' Roses.
0: And what's after that?
1: Oh, do you want a second one?
0: Yeah, well, you're playing too, aren't you?

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3: 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I'm going to play Bow River by Cold Chisel. How's that sound?
4: Are you?
3: Yeah, that's okay. My second song.
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0: Coming up next is I Love This Road, Graham Blundell, and Iron Horse, Hank Williams II.

0: He's just an old outlaw.
1: Oh, who's that?
0: On high on a horse.
1: Who's that?
0: That's Hank Williams, the second.
1: Oh, okay. Okay. Yeah, I know that from my parents.
0: Yeah.
1: No, they played good music most of the time. Coming up next, I have The Chain by Fleetwood Mac and The Boys Light Up by Ozzy Crawl.
0: Go, girl.
1: I'm trying.
0: Go, girl. Go, girl. I'll make a laugh in a minute.
1: I'm not laughing.
0: That's good.

0: Yeah, oh, the boys light up. What a great song.
1: What's a great song? Hey, it still is.
0: Well, that's true. Yeah, it hasn't gone anywhere. It's still good.
1: Yeah.
0: The time is 7:56. We'll take you through till 8:30 tonight. I've got next the old man down the road, John Fogarty, and what did I say? I forgot it already.
1: Old
0: man Tucker. Bruce Springsteen. Oh.

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2: Here we are, we're back.
3: Yeah, that was old Dan Tucker. That was for Davo. He enjoyed it too.
2: Yeah. Really enthusiastic, aren't I?
3: Oh, shite, yeah.
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2: Okay, I might play a bit of Twist and Shout. I think it's Chuck Berry version and Roadhouse Blues by The Doors.

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1: I like that.
0: And that wasn't Chuck Berry version of Twist and Shout, that was the Beatles.
1: It's a bit different, but good.
0: I corrected myself.
1: You corrected yourself?
0: Yes.
1: That's unusual.
0: No, it's not unusual. I always correct myself.
1: It's unusually unusual.
0: Oh, what are you playing next, Wayne?
1: I'm playing a bit of B.B. King and you too. Oh, okay. When Love Comes to Town and Ride All Night Long, the Wolverines.
0: Thanks.

0: Well, there you go.
1: We're nearly at the end.
0: Yeah, Stone the Crows, yeah. Giovanni.
1: Coming up next, I've got Patience by Guns N' Roses.
0: You've got patience.
1: I have a lot of patience, trust me. I put up
0: I'd never trust a person who says trust me.
1: And Seven Spanish Angels by, I think it's Adam Harvey and Troy Cassar Daily version.
0: Sounds good.
1: Probably got that wrong too.

0: Well, my maths wasn't very good that time, was it? But I'm going to play Love Me Do, and that's by the Beatles, so that's going to be our last song for the night.
1: Very good.
0: Okay.
1: We worked out all right, didn't we?
0: Ciao for now.
1: Yeah, all right, goodbye for now. You take care.

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Here comes that sun again. That means another day without you, my friend. 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And it hurts even more to have to be with somebody else.

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1: 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Okay? Here we go. It's for the person you despise.

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1: If you would like to try a new sport which is suitable for all ages, come along to the Terrelgan Croquet Courts. 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
0: With the Alinta Energy app, you can monitor your usage while the kettle boils, set up payments before the spin cycle's done, and sort your bills without stepping away from the chook in the oven. 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
1: A large kettle on the stove which held boiled body parts.
0: Identified four victims.
1: Killed even more.
0: Plan on more than just the four murder charges filed today.
1: Had sex with some of his victims before he killed them. And that he was also a necrophiliac.

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0: Authorities continue to release details of the murders. They still have no explanation as to why it all happened.
1: The medical examiner says he expects to positively identify most victims.
0: File cabinet in the refrigerator and open box.
2: The police department continues to be flooded with calls from families with missing loved ones.
1: Arrested on suspicion of mass murder.
3: Some of these murders at least have been committed outside the city.

0: know it.
1: It's all you think about. 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

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What you are doing is mad. It is diabolical.

0: The Morwell Bowling Club is back. 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

NASA scientists have declared that the world will actually end at 12:17 this evening in approximately 3 hours' time. When asked for a comment, they simply said, "We f***ed up."

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1: Australia Post is warning Australians to stay vigilant after receiving more than 2,500 reports already this year of scammers targeting online marketplace users. Scammers are posting as genuine buyers and sending links or QR codes to sellers that lead to fake Australia Post Courier Service websites designed to steal personal and financial information. Australia Post Chief Information Officer Adam Cartwright explains.
2: Scammers are posing as interested buyers on Facebook Marketplace, and they're messaging sellers to express interest and negotiate a price. Then they provide a counterfeit link or QR code, falsely claiming that payment has been completed and that they've covered shipping costs via Australia Post. And we've had more than 2,500 Australians report they've been targeted by these scams this year. We'd encourage people to please continue to report these scams to us.

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0: Thank you very much. Thank you. It's been great to be able to write a record. The last record that I wrote, I sat down at the farm. I invited friends up there. Cole Buchanan came up and did some writing with me as well. And I sat down around that kitchen table, which is a big old wooden thing, and started to spill my heart out about my family. And that was the best part about the record. What started me, I suppose, was a bit of a challenge from a mate over in the States. And I said, you guys write songs for so many different artists over there. When's the last time you wrote one for yourself? And he said, it's not a bad challenge, Troy. He said, I'll take that challenge and I'll write a song. Fortnight later, get this beautiful email with this MP3 of a song that he wrote about his wife and his kids. And I thought, wow, if that's how you write for yourself, that's amazing. So I thought I'd better return serve and send one back. And I thought, well, I love the place I'm at. You get to 40, you either do two things. You make a good record or you buy a Corvette. Couldn't afford the Corvette. Went for the album instead. And I wanted to write a song that I could send back to him, and this was the best I could do. It's a title track of a record that I've...
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Heaven held out a hand and called an angel home. I saw him stagger and couldn't help him.

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It's that simple.

He's Australian as the damper, always with a yarn to spin. He's Australian as his swagger and his battered billy tin. Yes, he's Australian as his swag roll and his

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4: You shake my nerves and you rattle my brain.

Cowboys got a reputation for straight whiskey and one-night relations, for sad songs and the fool's gold he's chasing, and bare-fisted fights. They say he ain't much on forever, his old heart is tougher than leather. Lord knows a woman deserves better.

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1: Good morning, I'm Laura Devoy. US President Donald Trump insists a deal with Iran could be signed in the coming hours, despite the Israeli military launching more strikes on the Lebanese capital, Beirut. Iran insists any ceasefire must include Lebanon. The BBC's Hugo Bashega reports from Beirut.
2: Every day we sit in the morning and suddenly they hit us, and the strike was very strong. They completely destroyed the neighborhood. My apartment was destroyed. The whole building was destroyed. They hit a residential neighborhood without any warning or reason.
3: The negotiations that are taking place behind the scenes, Netanyahu wants to stop them. So he wants Iran to respond now and strike back. It's this cycle of you hit me and I hit you. He wants to prevent negotiations, nothing more.
1: Australians are being asked to stand up against the abuse, mistreatment and neglect of older people. The latest data shows one in six people in Australia experienced elder abuse in 2021. COTA Victoria and Senior Rights Victoria are showcasing different experiences of ageing at an event in Melbourne today to spark a conversation about elder abuse. Senior Rights Victoria's Stevie Wright has spoken to community radio station Golden Days Radio about the crime.
4: It's such a sensitive subject. It's such a confronting subject. And a lot of the stuff that we're seeing shows that the perpetrator of elder abuse is generally someone very close to the person. Usually a son or daughter, but a trusted confidant, if beyond that relationship.
1: A community gathering will be held in the Sydney suburb of Coogee tonight for anyone affected by Saturday's shark attack. A woman in her 30s is in a critical condition after being attacked by what's thought to be a great white shark. Randwick City Council says anyone who witnessed, was impacted or affected by the attack is invited to attend the Coogee Surf Club at 6:30 p.m. Mental health support officers will be on site. New analysis shows at least one in five students at every public university in Australia don't feel free to express their views on campus. The findings come from a report by the Menzies Research Centre based on responses to the federal government's annual Student Experiences Survey. It has asked higher education students about freedom of expression since 2021, but results have not previously been released. The report says the trend has worsened in recent years and universities should be held accountable for how free students feel in expressing themselves. 12 people have died in a plane crash in the US state of Missouri. The aircraft failed to gain altitude after taking off and crashed shortly afterwards. Authorities say there were no survivors. Turning to sport, Brisbane Lions coach Chris Fagan says he hopes players returning from injury will increase his team's confidence. The Lions defeated Richmond 17-13, 115 to 12-8, 80. Fagan says he hopes the second half of the year is better.
5: 14 games into the season with a long injury list, we're still 8 wins and 6 losses and somewhere near 6th or something on the ladder. So hopefully we can get a few players back and launch a bit of an attack in the second half of the year.
1: In the other match yesterday, St Kilda beat GWS by 9 points. And in the NRL, the West Tigers came from behind to defeat the Gold Coast Titans 36 points to 28. Tigers captain Jerome Luai scored a hat-trick.
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2: 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Their huge perfumed wine glass or goblet-shaped flowers are such a welcome sight. Magnolia solangiana is the species, but the best ones to grow are named varieties like Star Wars has huge white floppy flowers opening from a purple bud. Vulcan has deep purple petals, both inside and out. There's also Alexandrina and Picture and many others with magnificent flower displays. Magnolias can sulk after planting, so feed and water them when planted. Don't let them sit there, they'll just go backwards. Magnolias don't like pruning either. It ruins their natural shape. Because they have shallow roots, they don't like digging around the base. Good gardening from Graham Ross and the Winter Garden Clinic.
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1: I know I speak for all of us. There's probably been many times that we've been out with our mates having a few drinks, singing at the top of our lungs to a song which you made very famous. And I want to ask you, and I know we all agree, we want you to sing Way Out West with us.
2: It would be a pleasure.
1: Yeah.

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It's been a fantastic evening. Thank you very much for sharing it with us. But it ain't over yet. So what I'd like to do, and if you could help me, let's invite the whole band, everyone who's been playing tonight, let's invite them back out here on stage again. Come on, folks.

And last but definitely not least, I think we should invite the entire Compass Brothers Records roster out here all at once. Come on. Come on, everybody.

He's underneath the radar, but he's all right with that. With the world on his shoulders, every day he climbs a hill. But you ain't gotta worry,

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It's a time for giving, sharing, and family. This is Kathy Coleman wishing you all a very Merry Christmas.

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1: Good morning, I'm Laura Devoy. An immediate ceasefire on all fronts in the Middle East has been agreed to by the United States and Iran. Shannon Kirkwood reports.
2: Pakistan's Prime Minister Shehbaz Sharif announced the agreement on social media, saying both sides have declared the immediate and permanent termination of military operations on all fronts, including Lebanon. US President Donald Trump confirmed the deal in a statement on Truth Social, saying he had authorized the toll-free reopening of the Strait of Hormuz and the immediate removal of the United States naval blockade. Mr. Sharif says the official signing ceremony will take place in Switzerland on Friday. It comes just hours after an Israeli attack on Lebanon's capital Beirut drew condemnation from Washington, Tehran, and the United Nations.
1: Beaches in Sydney have reopened today following a shark attack on Saturday. A woman in her 30s is in a critical condition after being bitten at Coogee. A community gathering will be held at the Coogee Surf Club from 6:30 p.m. Randwick City Council says anyone who witnessed, was impacted or affected by the attack is invited to attend. Property peak bodies argue stamp duty should be lowered for all first home buyers to make it easier for young people to enter the property market. In the lead up to a Senate inquiry into inequity between generations, Master Builders Australia called for hurdles preventing people from buying their first home to be lowered. The association's chief economist Shane Garrett says large stamp duty bills often lead home buyers to take out larger mortgages to cover the cost of the tax. The major banks are expecting interest rates to remain steady this month. The Reserve Bank will today begin a two-day meeting discussing monetary policy, with the decision to be handed down early tomorrow afternoon. The cash rate sits at 4.35%. Hundreds of infectious disease and immunisation experts will meet in Melbourne this week to share the latest science and research. The Communicable Diseases and Immunisation Conference gets underway today. The Director General of the Australian Centre for Disease Control, Victoria's Chief Health Officer and the Medical Director of the Kimberley Aboriginal Medical Services will deliver keynote speeches. Clashes have broken out between protesters and police outside UN headquarters in Geneva. The unrest comes on the eve of the G7 summit in France. The BBC's Sasha Schlichter has more details.
3: Protesters threw bottles, stones and firecrackers at the police, who responded with tear gas and water cannon. Several buildings were targeted, including the offices of the International Telecommunications Union and the nearby PricewaterhouseCoopers building. The demonstrators set off in the afternoon under a scorching sun, chanting slogans with a range of messages, supporting Palestinians, climate action, feminism and anti-capitalist activism. Police are bracing for unrest similar to the one 23 years ago when Geneva got trashed.
1: Turning to sport, Brisbane Lions coach Chris Fagan says he hopes players returning from injury will increase his team's confidence. The Lions defeated Richmond 17-13-115 to 12-8-80. Fagan says he hopes the second half of the year is better than the first.
4: 14 games into the season with a long injury list, we're still 8 wins and 6 losses and somewhere near 6th or something on the ladder. So hopefully we can get a few players back and launch a bit of an attack in the second half of the year.
1: In the other match yesterday, St Kilda beat GWS by 9 points. And in the NRL, the West Tigers came from behind to defeat the Gold Coast Titans 36 points to 28. Tigers captain Jerome Luai scored a hat-trick.
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8: Good morning on this lovely sunny Monday morning, and currently the temperature is on 6 degrees, heading today to a maximum of 16 with a partly cloudy day and the chance of morning fog, which I didn't see any of. For Tuesday, partly cloudy, medium chance of showers most likely in the late afternoon with a maximum of 19 expected. And for the middle of the week, 20 is expected on Wednesday with a partly cloudy day and the chance of morning fog and a slight chance of a shower. For Thursday, cloudy, high chance of showers, most likely in the morning and afternoon with a maximum of 18 expected. 17 is expected for Friday with a shower or two, and 16 is expected for Saturday, again with a shower or two. So we'll leave it there, starting off the Monday morning country crew. Myself here in the chair, Lynn with Country Shoebox. Let's get started, just because we can.
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just now, from Huon to Hickory is the name of the album, and Texas to Tennessee, great song. They've got some great songs on this album, so check them out. Check them out on Facebook or go to their website and you'll be able to get any of their stuff. But this new album is a really good one. Texas to Tennessee. And the time is 9:16. Let's go with our very own Rod and Rhonda Owen off their album Where Country Is and Before I Met You.

And that was the Code Sisters there with Silver City Blues. And you heard from Kathy Carver with The Old House. Just trying to organise a bit of stuff here. And first of all, now I must say good morning to Lisa over there. No, it's good evening to Lisa over there in Scotland. Thank you for that lovely coffee. Cream on top. There you go. I know that's how you do them over there. We don't do them with cream on top here, but they're just as nice. I have had one over there. Of course I have. Gillian John, good morning to you. Thank you for your lovely message there. And Jan Peters, good morning to you, Jan. And thank you for that lovely, nice wake-up one. I love the... No, she didn't have rollers in her hair, that lady, did she? No, she did not. And there was one that I looked at last night, I think, that did. However, thank you very much. Louise and James, good morning to you. Kay up there in Brisbane. Thank you, Kay. Have a great day today. Enjoy the sunshine out there today, folks, while you can. Good morning to Heather and Collie and Mike up there in their Serenity Place, and Bev Cook up there in Rockhampton. Good morning to you, and thinking of you as tomorrow approaches. And Marlene and Margaret, good morning to you. And thank you, Marlene, for that message. Thank you very much. And Suzette, hands and candles. I'll get you before you go for your coffee. And good morning. Enjoy the day. And Marge and Kevin, good morning to you as well. Time is 9:24. Let's go with Chris Christopherson, Just Because We Can. And he's going to sing Loving Her Was Easier Than Anything I Ever Had to Do.

0: The unmistakable voice of Randy Travis, of course, along with Eamon McChrystal, Someone You Never Knew. And, of course, Christofferson was there with Loving Her Was Easier Than Anything He'll Ever Do Again. The time is 9:31. Let's do this.
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2: 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An immediate ceasefire on all fronts in the Middle East.
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Elliot Ambrose, that was, with The Love That I'm In. And you also heard from Donna Cunningham with Some Love. Some loves last forever. Some of them do. Some of them absolutely do. The time here at the studios of Gippsland FM is 9:39. Well, it's just clocked now to 9:40, there you go, to be precise, so I don't get into any trouble anymore. Thanks, John. Yeah, how do you sack someone who's a volunteer, and how do you give them less pay than they already get? Thanks, John. Kaz and Keith, good morning to you both. Hope you can enjoy your day today. Maria Taylor over there in South Africa, good evening to you, Maria. Thank you for your message. Hope you've had a good day. You take care. Take care. Okay. Let's go with, what have I got? Heartbeat by Heartbeat. So it's this.

Here's one for Mama Polly. Haven't played this one. I can't remember ever when before. Bobby Bear and Skeeter Davis, Invisible Tears. Have a good day.

Well, hello there, sweetheart. You ain't got no business out here in this cotton field, in that feed sack skirt and that hand-me-down shirt. Now, why don't you listen to me, baby? I'd dress you up in the finest silks and satins. And you know I'd perfume you up right nice with powder and cologne. And you know, I don't know why I even fool around with you anyway. There's a brunette up in Tulsa who cries for me. And there's that blonde down in Nashville, Tennessee. And that redhead down in Dallas, she really loves me. Now what's the matter with you anyway, gal? Just because you're from Oklahoma with sand in your hair. You know I'm a good mind just to drive off and leave you standing there.

Tom T. Hall, The Last Country Song. And you heard from Wanda Jackson there with You Can't Have My Love, and it doesn't tell me who that gentleman was that was doing the talking in there. And Skeeter Davis was there with He'll Have to Stay at 9:53. Let's go with another one off the French Family Band brand new CD, Huon to Hickory. And the song is Empty House, French Family Band.

At the age of 9, they made him take the stand. When they caught him with an apple in his hand. Just 2 pennies it was worth, but that apple cost the earth when the boy was banished to Van Diemen's land. Now his jailer said, young man, you'd best beware, 'cause the dogs of Eagle Hawk are waiting there. And there ain't no use to cry, if you try to run you'll die. So do your time and don't be foolish now, young rares. 16

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The boy bandit he became, and the troopers cursed his name. Yes, they cursed him for the deeds that he had done. In a holdup at a place called Emu Ground, the gun blew up in his hand and brought him down. When they sentenced him to die, he was too weak to